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San Antonio's hottest music, Hits 105.3, Adam Michaels and Go Spurs. Go Spurs tonight. We got Bruno Mars on the way. I got Alex Warren coming up. Doja Cat, yours too. 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
2: Tell you who's defending their parenting decisions after being put on blast by their ex in just a minute. But as the unofficial kickoff to the summer approaches, more people than ever are going to be traveling this weekend for Memorial Day. The rush is actually expected to begin today on the roads. So this afternoon, this evening, and then tomorrow will be the heaviest.
3: Do you think people have done the math? Like, all right, if gas last year was $3 a gallon and now it's $4 a gallon and we're going to the beach, do you think people are doing that math? Like, how much extra the gas is costing?
4: I think your best bet is if you have this planned, you just do it.
3: Yeah. Right.
4: And then I guess you just play Are You Smarter Than Kara and try to win $100 of Kara's money.
2: So last week we were talking about how Nick Lachey was on Andy Cohen and he was dishing all kinds of dirt about running into Jessica Simpson on a flight. They hadn't seen each other in 20 years since their divorce. And he started spilling all kinds of interesting details, including that her kids were flying back in coach, while she, her ex-husband, and her mom were all sitting pretty up in first class. And that started a big, huge debate online on, is that an okay thing to do? Have your kids sitting back in coach?
3: I mean, they did it in the Home Alone movie, although we saw how that turned out.
2: So now Jessica's explaining why they were in a separate class in the first place.
5: Your kids sitting in coach while you sitting in first class. Did you see that?
6: Oh. My mom bought those tickets.
5: Okay, well, that explains it. But if you
6: it
5: bought
6: it. It was my mom's treat for us to go to Hawaii.
5: Got it. Okay, if you bought it, they sit with you?
6: Of course.
4: So she said that if she had bought the tickets, the kids would have sat with her. Mm-hmm. First of all, I love how casual she was when she was answering those questions. She didn't stop. She was like, my mom bought those tickets, you dumb idiot. Get out of my face.
3: Trained very well, but via her PR team.
4: If the kids are old enough to sit in coach on their own, does it matter who bought the tickets? The kids should be sitting in coach. Did they write the songs? Did they write the best-selling book? Mm-hmm. Did they put their lives on display on Newlyweds? If the answer is no, you can go ahead and sit in coach.
3: Not only would I like send my kid back in coach while I sat in first class, I would have already boarded the plane, and like when they were walking by me, I wouldn't even look at them. Like, get in the back, peasant.
4: Bye.
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0: Hits 105.3 San Antonio weather.
12: 70 with some thunderstorms, slightly clearing up in the afternoon with a high of 81.
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23: Traffic. The right side of the highway is blocked off by a crash. Just the left lane gets by on Loop 410 westbound before Morrison. It's causing a 10-minute backup. And two right lanes are blocked off by an accident over on I-35 northbound at Benzingelman. That's Antonio Traffic. I'm Jason Fossig.
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0: 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It's Tad, Drex, and Kara. Lori, you need help asking your best friend Rebecca for forgiveness. What happened?
1: Rebecca has a history of dating the wrong guys. And I've always been very honest with her. And if I think a guy is bad news, I say he's bad news. That's what best friends do.
2: Is it? That's what you do.
3: My best friend has a bad picker too, but she doesn't like introduce me to them first. She lets them meet everybody else and then she brings them to me because I'll put a squash in it real fast.
1: Exactly, Kara. I found out that Rebecca was seeing somebody new and they've been dating for weeks and she hadn't told me.
0: Why do you think that is, Lori?
1: It would really hurt my feelings. I was like, why would she hide this?
2: Why would she hide it? She's probably sick of you discrediting every single guy that she introduces you to, no?
1: And that's why I need y'all's help, because I'm worried that this could be the beginning of the end of our friendship. I really care about her, and I need your help apologizing to her.
0: You're concerned that now she's keeping things from you when it comes to men. Next thing you know, she's going to be keeping things from you, and it doesn't feel like a real close best friend relationship like you've always had.
1: Yeah, I feel like I'm losing my best friend.
0: You went too far, Lori.
3: Listen, we're not critical because we don't want them to be happy. We're critical because they mean so much to us and they deserve the best. And these guys that come through that are not the best can be quickly weeded out.
0: And Kara, we're going to find out whether or not Rebecca agrees with that statement when we call her and get her on next.
1: Thanks. On your mark,
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7: 70 with some thunderstorms, slightly clearing up in the afternoon with a high of 81.
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12: Traffic. Just the left lane gets by an accident over on Loop 410 westbound before Morrison, now causing about a 15-minute slowdown. And heads up over on Highway 90 eastbound at Highway 151. High water has the two right lanes blocked off. That's San Antonio traffic. I'm Jason Fossig.
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And ain't a masterpiece. 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

0: Hits 105.3. Good morning, Tad Drex and Kara Show. Lori is worried that her friendship with Rebecca, who has been her bestie for so long, might be on the rocks. And she's worried Rebecca's just going to keep holding more and more back from her. Lori has been very vocal about the people that Rebecca dates and just found out that Rebecca's been seeing somebody for several weeks and never even mentioned it to Lori, which is against...
1: It's a friendship code?
0: Yeah, it's new to her. She's just worried that this means she maybe went too far, was too critical, waiting for Rebecca to pick up. I'm not going to tell her you're on the line, Lori.
2: Hello?
0: Hi, good morning. This is Tad Drex and Kara calling. How are you doing?
2: I'm sorry, what?
0: I'm sorry. It's Tad Drex and Kara. And the reason we're calling is, first of all, we heard that you have a new guy.
2: Oh, my God. Who told you that?
0: Well, maybe it was your best friend, Lori.
2: Wow. So I purposely didn't tell her about this new guy because I knew she'd be critical. And then she calls the radio station.
0: Sorry.
2: And she pulls this trick.
0: But don't you think that maybe she's just trying to protect you? That maybe you have a broken picker? A lot of us have bad pickers.
2: It has everything to do with her, nothing to do with me or the fact that I may or may not be picking the right guys.
1: Oh, see, I thought maybe Lori was into Rebecca's new guy and didn't want to spoil that.
0: Oh.
3: Ooh.
2: No, that's not true. Who is that?
0: This is a feature called Forgive and Forget, and Lori is on the other line and has been listening in.
2: Rebecca, I am so sorry.
3: You're just so selfish, Lori.
0: What did you say, Rebecca?
2: I said she is so selfish.
0: Selfish? She's only been looking out for you and the guys that you're choosing.
2: She doesn't want me to get serious with anyone because she's afraid of losing her flight benefits.
1: Flight or fight benefits?
2: Listen, that is not true. That is not true,
3: yes,
2: Rebecca.
3: It is true.
2: You're my best friend.
0: What flight benefits are you talking about?
3: Yeah.
2: I'm a flight attendant, and Lori's listed as friends and family, and she gets to fly for free. She's worried. If I get in a relationship, she might lose her spot on that list.
0: Whoa. You're talking about like a companion. I've heard about this. You can designate somebody if you work for the airline as your companion, and they can fly standby anywhere in the world.
2: Yes. She doesn't care if I find love. She cares if she loses Cabo.
1: Lori, is there any truth to that?
2: No. I see you traveling all the time. I know you like it, but you're so critical. Every time I like a guy, he's not good enough for me. And you've met him one time.
4: I'm not going to pretend that the flight thing isn't a concern.
0: Mm-hmm.
1: No. And Lori, you can fly without Rebecca, Lori? Like, she doesn't have to be present?
2: Yes, and she's flying for free.
0: And how long have you been doing this?
2: She's been doing it for years.
0: Lori, I wouldn't have said that I'm not going to pretend that the flight thing isn't a concern. I would not have said that part. This feature is called Forgive and Forget. Rebecca, Lori was calling because she feels like you guys have grown apart. If you're not telling her about boyfriends, but now we know why you're not telling her about boyfriends.
2: Thank you.
4: Listen, I was just trying to protect both of us.
1: Yeah, and row 47 is not best for both of us, is what Lori is saying.
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1: I hope there's none of this chicanery in this series that there was in the last series, where the players from the other team were stepping on Wemby's feet to avoid him from jumping to get rebounds.
0: What people don't understand is that Drex is flexible enough to eat with his feet, so he wouldn't want that.
1: Well, and the guy wears a size 20 shoe, so maybe it just got in the way.
0: Dude, if you had size 20 feet, you could actually eat without even having to move your legs.
1: I would go to a buffet.
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2: Hits 105.3 San Antonio weather.
7: 70 with some thunderstorms, slightly clearing up in the afternoon with a high of 81.
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13: Just the left lane gets by an accident over on Loop 410 westbound before Morrison, now causing about a 15-minute slowdown. And heads up over on Highway 90 eastbound at Highway 151. High water has the two right lanes blocked off. That's San Antonio traffic. I'm Jason Fossig.
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1: 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Can you beat her?
0: Are you smarter than Kara?
2: Good morning, Felicia.
3: Good morning.
2: Can you kick her out of the studio?
3: Okay, Kara.
4: Bye, Felicia.
5: We knew it was coming.
2: I knew it was coming.
3: I was waiting on it. Yep.
2: She's going to stand outside the studio. We'll ask you 5 trivia questions and bring her back in here. Ask her the same questions. If you can answer more right than Kara, she'll have to pay you $100 of her own money. Are you ready?
3: I'm ready.
2: Question number 1. The Danish pop group Aqua, best known for their hit Barbie Girl, is breaking up after 30 years together. What color is Barbie's hair?
3: Blonde.
2: Number 2, Cher turned 80 yesterday. 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
3: False.

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1: All right, back in. All right, Felicia struggled a little bit this morning, but we had tough questions. We'll see what happens.
2: Kara, back in, ready for the same questions.
3: I'm ready.
2: What color is Barbie's hair?
3: Blonde.
1: That's what Felicia said, 1-1.
2: Question number 2, true or false, Cher's real first name is Cheryl.
3: True.
1: It sounded too good to be true, and it is true. Her real name is Cheryl. Felicia said it was false. 2-1.
2: Number 3, who's known as Cowboy Carter?
3: Beyonce.
1: That's what Felicia said. 3-2.
2: Number 4, what former NFL quarterback started endorsing Pizza Hut last season?
3: 3-2. Tom Brady?
1: Is the right answer.
2: He did like the hut thing.
3: Pizza Hut. Yeah.
1: All right, it's 4-2.
2: Wouldn't have been any of the Mannings because they would have yelled, Omaha! That'd be a good steak endorsement. Finally, number 5. What's the name of the Grey's Anatomy spinoff that starred Kate Walsh?
3: Private Practice.
1: Yeah, Felicia was like, I watched it. Yeah, she didn't know the name of it. All right, final score this morning. Good game, 5-2. Felicia, are you smarter than Kara?
4: Absolutely not.
3: Sorry, Felicia.
4: Thank you.
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3: Most of us barely remember childhood, which means your parenting failures won't have the long-term impact that you're stressing about. 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But she works extremely hard in the gym and pays a lot of money for some non-invasive procedures to get that beautiful figure. 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And now she says she's taking a crazy amount of supplements every day.
4: 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I spread them out three times a day. And I thought, okay, I can't do this fish oil right now, like anymore. I have like pill fatigue. I have to stop these fish oil. And I got my blood work and it was so evident that I stopped and I had to start again.
3: That is not good. She should know that 35 pills a day, even if it is spread out three times a day, is not good.
5: Kara, I remember back in the day, you used to come in here and you'd be feeling ill because you just took vitamins.
3: Yeah.
5: Is that what you would have for breakfast? Or
3: basically, I mean, I still do that. My multivitamin that I take in the morning just gives me a little nausea for a moment. It's just a spell, about 10 minutes, and then I'm fine. I'm great.
5: Why are we still taking it?
3: Because it's got a metabolism booster in it, and it's the one that I have found works best for me than the other ones.
5: Next question. I didn't know about the metabolism thing. Would you please suggest what this vitamin is?
3: Perhaps I will. That it's this. A women's formula. So
5: I don't
3: sorry
5: care.
3: For
5: if it's got a metabolism booster, I'm all in.
6: If it's one of those like strong enough for a man, but pH balanced for a woman, Tad, you're saying you're in?
5: Oh, Snickers really satisfies.
3: It's also for breast health. So I don't know. Maybe you could get some boobs rocking.
5: Dude, listen, don't be sexist.
3: Now, what would you say is your earliest childhood memory?
6: I remember my mom just always leaving me in my underwear. I have a little like girlfriend, quote unquote, that would live next door and she'd come over. Her name was Chelsea. And I just remember being 2 or 3 years old being like, Ma, I'm in my skivs, bro. What are we doing?
3: You think you were that young?
6: Yeah.
3: You think you were 2 or 3?
6: Yeah, yeah.
3: Well, that's surprising because a study was done that found only 9% of people remember anything from the age of 6 or younger.
5: I always maintain that your earliest memory is your trauma. So for Drex, it was your underpants.
6: Checks.
5: My earliest memory was my dad walking down the street with a suitcase saying that I could visit him on weekends.
3: It's crazy that that's what you believe because this study found that most people have positive memories from their childhood, that it's not something that's traumatic, that's their earliest memory.
5: I mean, I remember that. I don't know the chronology of it all, but I remember choking on an ice cube.
3: Oh, gosh.
5: I guess I do remember eating an entire jar of peanut butter. That's a happy memory.
6: You're very happy.
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8: 70 with some thunderstorms, slightly clearing up in the afternoon with a high of 81.
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22: Traffic. You'll want to stick to the left side of the highway this morning. There's high water in the two right lanes over on Highway 90 eastbound on Highway 151. And a five-minute backup being caused by a crash blocking off two right lanes westbound on Loop 410 at Callahan. That's San Antonio traffic. I'm Jason Fossig.
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0: It's a Tad Drex and Kara show on Hits 105.3. Sophia, looking for some advice this morning.
1: I got to hit the panic button. I've been best friends with this girl I've known since junior high, and she sent me a message on Instagram with a screenshot of my boyfriend's Tinder profile.
2: Oh, that's yucky. Did you know your boyfriend was on Tinder?
1: When we made it official a few months ago, we agreed to delete our profiles. And the thing is, she has no idea that I'm dating him and that that's my man. And then she was like, I think I found my match.
2: She doesn't know about the guy you've been dating?
1: He has no idea that we know each other. She has no idea that we know each other.
3: Yeah. So the only person that knows about this love triangle between you, your boyfriend, and your best friend is you.
1: Yeah.
3: You said something interesting, too. You said that you guys agreed to delete your Tinder profiles when you made it official. Is that how y'all met?
1: Yeah, we were on Tinder, and we've only been dating a few months, but a few months to obviously be exclusive, and I assumed he deleted his profile as well.
3: If you guys agreed to delete your Tinder profiles, Kara, wouldn't you instantly go and check that he did?
2: Well, I mean, that would insinuate that you hadn't deleted yours either if you're going to check to see if he did. My husband and I actually reconnected on Tinder, and we kind of decided to be together and stopped.
0: Do you still have it? Your accounts are active?
2: No, I deleted mine, and he was using his for business, he said.
0: All right. So, but you clearly know that your boyfriend is stepping out or trying to step out. So what's the question? What are you looking for advice for? I would think this would be open and shut.
1: I don't know if anyone has any ideas. I don't know how to confront him about this.
0: Are you looking to be diabolical about this? Are you looking to really stick it to him? Your friend is in the clear. Should you tell your friend? She's going to find out one way or another.
2: Well, interesting that you say she's your best friend, but you haven't told her about this guy you've been dating for a couple of months and are exclusive with?
1: My friends are super important to me, so I just want to make sure it's locked in before I bring someone around. And then clearly, I'm glad I didn't bring him around because he is a liar.
3: Well, and based on the way that your friend is talking, I think I may have found my match. Despite the fact that they haven't met face-to-face yet, she's into him already.
0: Either she's going to break her friend's heart or she's going to tell her friend, hey, we're dating. And then her friend is going to end up with this guy despite all of this. And you don't want that, do you?
1: No, I mean, I don't think she would ever do that. She's a great friend. I mean, if anything, I think she'd be like, you ride at dawn. Let's make a evil plan and destroy him, you know?
0: Yeah, that's what I'm into. I want to hear evil plans on the phones here this morning. Ideas for what you could possibly do. The more diabolical, the better. Because you have information. Information is power.
3: Leverage.
0: Keep listening. We're going to get some ideas for you here coming up.
1: Oh, I can't wait.
0: It's the panic button on the Tad Drex and Kara show.
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0: Hits 105.3. It's Tad, Drex, and Kara. Getting some advice this morning for Sophia. Got an interesting screenshot of a message.
1: Yeah, she said one of her best friends reached out to her to share the news that she's met the man of her dreams. The message was a Tinder profile. Like, her best friend's like, I love this guy. We're going to be together. Well, it turns out the best friend's man of her dreams is actually Sophia's current man, her boyfriend. Now, Sophia doesn't know what to do with that news. She's the only person that knows about this love triangle that she's in.
0: But is Tinder kind of like Instagram, where you gotta get just hooked on the process? You don't even plan on moving anywhere with the relationship. You just like the hunt.
2: Yes, so the hunt is fun. And there are a lot of catfishes out there. There are a lot of people that are like, oh, this guy looks handsome. I'll take his pictures and I'll create my own profile. And people are thinking that I'm talking to this guy, but that's right, not actually who you're talking to. Mm-hmm.
0: So in this case, sure, it might have started, he's just swiping, having a little fun, but they've been talking and they're interested in each other. If she's calling him the man of her dreams, let's check some open mics. You can leave a message on our app anytime.
3: Look, what I would do is I would check his phone for Tinder, and if it's on there, then he is not for you. And, you know, if he's looking for another girl, obviously he doesn't care about you, so
0: check his Tinder.
1: Well, that was part of the thought I had was, why are we already assuming that Sophia's boyfriend is guilty? She hasn't even talked to him yet. What if, Kara, like you said, there's a lot of catfishes. Mm-hmm. What if somebody created a Tinder profile with Sophia's boyfriend, is reaching out to people? Oh. And what if he's not guilty? Well, he has no clue of what's going on.
0: So how can you confirm that without anybody? Because like I said, knowledge is power. Many times you do not tell a person you know something because you knowing that, you know about that person, you don't want to let them know that you know what they're up to.
2: Well, she said that they both agreed to delete the Tinder from their phone. So like the open mic guy was saying, if that Tinder app is still on Sophia's boyfriend's phone, then that's kind of a dead giveaway that maybe it is him and it's not a catfish.
0: Got Q on hold. We'll talk to him coming up. And Haley, for some reason, thinks this relationship between Sophia and her boyfriend is doomed no matter what happens.
1: Okay.
0: We'll hear her logic behind that statement when we talk to her next on the Tad, Drex, and Kara Show.
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0: Hits 105.3. Appreciate you waking up with Tad, Drex, and Kara. Sophia reached out because her best friend sent her a screenshot of the man of her dreams, and it turned out to be Sophia's boyfriend's Tinder profile.
1: Yeah.
0: Bump, bump, bump. How should she handle this? She's the only one that knows to this point. So she's got time to make up a plan. Q, good morning. You're on the Tad, Drex, and Kara show.
2: I think her and her girlfriend should arrange a date. Like, don't tell him that they're dating. And both of them show up at the date.
3: Ooh.
0: All right. So Sophia says, hey, to whatever her boyfriend's.
1: Mark, yeah.
0: Right. She says, we're going to go out on a date. But then, and then says, also tells her friend to come meet up. And they all sit. Oh, do we get an invite to that party?
3: I know, right?
2: A beautiful ambush. I love it.
1: Yeah, but is there a world where Mark walks in, sees both of them, and says, well, I should sit down and take
3: exactly.
1: it on the chin?
3: He would turn right around and get out of there.
2: It doesn't even matter if he sits there. Just the shock on his face would be a prize alone.
0: Morning, Haley.
4: Sophia better be careful, because when this comes out, her best friend and boyfriend are totally going to hook up at some point.
3: Ooh, you think so?
1: What would lead you to think that?
4: Because she's already talking about how this is the man of her dream. She hasn't even met him. How's she going to keep her hands to herself?
0: I got to tell you, though, I've been in a similar situation where I was found out I was dating the same person that my best friend was dating.
1: Yeah.
0: He doesn't even know this. I've never to this day. How can I tell my best friend, like, I'm dating somebody you thought you were exclusive with? And, like, that was the messiest thing. So the friends remain friends, and it's the guy that's going to lose in this.
3: Hopefully, but like Haley said, if her friend is so head over heels for this guy, she may just give it a try just to see what happens.
0: And lose and not a friend tell. Over it?
3: She wouldn't tell Sophie, just like Sophia didn't tell her about the guy in the first place.
1: And the guy now is kind of the forbidden fruit, because when Sophia tells her best friend, like, hey, I've been seeing that guy, she's going to be like, well, shoot, now I can't see him. But now that I can't, I really want to even more.
0: Oh, please, you guys.
3: Exactly. It just depends on how strong their friendship is.
0: We heard from Marcus. He said, if I'm the guy, I'm going to say, look, I do what I want. We're dating. We're not married. So I can talk to whoever I want to talk to.
1: I can understand that thought process a little bit, because when we talked to Sophia, she was like, we agreed to delete our Tinder profiles. Huh. Is that the same when my wife's like, we need to paint the foyer of the house?
0: Oh, I also think when you agree that you're going to be exclusive with somebody, then you have that conversation. What you're saying is, he's like, yeah, okay.
5: Sounds good.
1: Yeah.
3: Well, something I wish we would have asked Sophia is how much she knows about her best friend and this guy. Have they actually met in person, or have they just been chatting online?
0: Good morning, Amber.
6: Does your boyfriend know that's your best friend, or does your best friend know that's your boyfriend?
1: That's the thing. Sophia is the only person that knows about this love triangle that she's in.
0: Because of the circumstances, they're very unique circumstances. When does a best friend not know about the boyfriend?
3: Mm-hmm.
0: Because of all of that, Sophia is in such a unique position to be super diabolical, and I am just very unsatisfied with the ideas that are coming in. I feel like somebody had to have, they caught their boyfriend cheating, that like had to have one of those ambushes that Q was talking about, or some sort of crazy setup that would be satisfying to my soul.
1: Well, get us started then. You're the idea, man. Get us started. Lay the groundwork, and then we'll keep going.
0: My ideas I will share off the air. Thank you very much. I'm not going down for RICO conspiracy, you lunatic.
3: Come on.
1: Well, if you're guilty, then we're guilty too.
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0: Hits 105.3 with Tad Drex and Kara, where Spurs fever is sweeping through San Antonio.
1: I hope there's none of this chicanery in this series that there was in the last series, where the players from the other team were stepping on Wemby's feet to avoid him from jumping to get rebounds.
0: What people don't understand is that Drex is flexible enough to eat with his feet, so he wouldn't want that.
1: Well, and the guy wears a size 20 shoe, so maybe it just got in the way.
0: Dude, if you had size 20 feet, you could actually eat without even having to move your legs.
1: I would go to a buffet.
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4: 70 with some thunderstorms, slightly clearing up in the afternoon with a high of 81.
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10: Traffic. There's a 10-minute backup caused by a wreck in the two right lanes on Loop 410 westbound before Callahan has you backed up from Vance Jackson. And watch out for high water in the right lane on Highway 90 eastbound between Highway 151 and Acme Road. That's San Antonio traffic. I'm Jason Fossig.
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0: 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Good morning. It's Tad, Drex, and Kara. Hank, you were trying to do a good thing. You were trying to be nice, and it completely backfired on you.
1: Yeah. There's a bit of an age gap between us, almost 20 years.
2: Okay.
1: She's in that phase where she's still trying to build her career up, whereas I'm already a little more established.
3: So you're saying you got money, yeah. She doesn't have money.
0: But you guys are married, which means Danielle also has money.
2: Mm-hmm.
1: I don't know if she really sees it that way. And that's kind of the issue. I thought I was going to do something that was really sweet for her. I wanted to surprise her. So I bought her a new car. And
2: whoa.
1: I thought she would be really excited. I actually thought that was the reaction she would have had.
0: Right. But, well, did you buy her a car or did you buy her a car payment? Because a lot of times, I could give anybody a car. Is she going to have to make the payments on that?
1: No, that's not a gift. That's a bill.
2: Right. Did you get her a car that she wanted or did you get her a car that you wanted?
1: She has said in the past, and the only reason I even thought of this car is she mentioned that she liked that car.
3: What was the trepidation, though? Yeah. Why wouldn't she want the car?
1: She feels like it's a handout. And she doesn't want a handout. And she doesn't want people to think that she married me for money. Mm. And she really wants to kind of earn everything on her own. And so the car made her feel uncomfortable.
3: Yeah, so maybe her friends are thinking like, it must be nice. You can't afford this on your own.
2: Mm. It must be nice to have a rich husband to buy you a car.
0: She'll get over that quickly, though.
1: Well, I don't think she is, and that's why I'm coming to you guys.
0: All right, we'll get her number, call her next, and help you ask forgiveness for buying her a beautiful new car. Do you see how ridiculous that sounds? It's Forgive and Forget. Tad, Drex, and Kara.
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4: Hits 105.3 San Antonio weather.
9: 70 with some thunderstorms, slightly clearing up in the afternoon with a high of 81.
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23: Traffic. The two right lanes remain blocked off due to a wreck on Loop 410 westbound before Callahan. This is adding a few minutes to the morning drive. Over on I-35 southbound, an accident blocks off the interchange ramp over to westbound Loop 1604. That's San Antonio traffic. I'm Jason Fossig.
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0: It's 105.3 with Tad, Drex, and Kara. Hank just told him his wife, who's 20 years younger, was sort of offended when he bought her a car. She didn't want a handout. She wants to make it on her own. So we're actually calling this woman to ask forgiveness for buying her a car.
1: Hello.
0: Good morning, Danielle. It's Tad, Drex, and Carrick. We have your husband, Hank, on the phone with us. He was just telling us that he bought you a car and you're a little offended because you don't want a handout.
1: I'm not offended. The car was a nice gesture and I know he meant well, but the license plate is just such a headache.
2: Like registering it or?
1: Hank ordered a vanity plate. He thought it was very romantic. I just can't drive anywhere without people honking at me constantly.
3: I don't understand what's wrong with the plate I ordered.
2: What does it actually say? What does this vanity plate say?
3: HNK for DNK. The HNK is for Hank. The four means four, like this is for her, and the DNK are her initials.
1: People looking at it think honk for donk, and they're honking at me.
0: Oh, no.
3: What's honk for donk?
0: I don't know if we're allowed to say donk.
4: But donka.
3: Wait, hold on. What did you say it was? What was?
1: Every time I'm at a red light, somebody honks for my donk.
3: Is that female anatomy?
2: You never heard the term donk before? Like a backside?
3: No.
0: He said he was 20 years older.
3: Oh my gosh.
0: He thought you were mad because he spent all this money and was trying to be like a baller, trying to flex.
1: He can flex all he wants. It's a Mercedes. I just need a new license plate.
2: Are we going to keep either side of the license plate? Can we keep the honk or the donk and just change one side? Or is it all...
0: Or is it going to be HNK loves DNK? That's honk, Hank loves donk.
1: Well, he does love donk.
0: Oh, my gosh, you guys. This feature's called Forgive and Forget. He was calling to ask for your forgiveness for buying you the car, but now it's the license plate. You guys can change that, right?
1: What about just random numbers like everybody else?
0: There's your answer.
5: 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Tad, Drex, and Kara in the morning.
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1: 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San Antonio weather.
2: 70 with some thunderstorms, slightly clearing up in the afternoon with a high of 81.
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0: It's 105.3 with Tad Drex and Kara, where Spurs fever is sweeping through San Antonio.
1: I hope there's none of this chicanery in this series that there was in the last series, where the players from the other team were stepping on Wemby's feet to avoid him from jumping to get rebounds.
0: What people don't understand is that Drex is flexible enough to eat with his feet, so he wouldn't want that.
1: Well, and the guy wears a size 20 shoe, so maybe it just got in the way.
0: Dude, if you had size 20 feet, you could actually eat without even having to move your legs.
1: I would go to a buffet.
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0: Chad Drex and Kara, it's Hits 105.3. A guy in Florida got pulled over for going speeds upwards of 130 miles per hour, and his comment to the police is, I've got to get a faster car.
1: What?
0: I mean, who could afford one in the first place with the price of bath salts these days?
2: 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Tad, Drex, and Kara in the morning.
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0: San Antonio's hottest music hits 105.3. It's Tad, Drex, and Kara. An expert says the best time to take your child on a flight is 10 months old.
1: What? You're an expert?
0: 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Why else would it be free until you're two? 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

0: 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Benny Blanco said he and Selena Gomez don't discuss previous relationships, which I understand because her ex is Bieber, and I don't know what Shrek character or Keebler elf dated him, but...
1: It's gonna be a good day. Tad, Drex, and Kara in the morning.
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I love how we all just decided that this song is actually the soundtrack for The Summer I Turned Pretty. I think it's all because of the Versailles mention. It's Olivia Rodrigo.

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1: 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I'm Abby Jessen. 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
12: 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We can work with that. 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
14: Picking it off with song number five, it's Justin Bieber with Daisies. And don't forget, when we get to the number one song, I'll have a pair of tickets for you to see Alex Warren next Saturday at the Moody Center in Austin. 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

Welcome. You're on to song number three on the top five hit list here on Hits 105.3, San Antonio's hottest music, which means we're only two songs away from those Alex Warren tickets. I'm giving those away when we hit song number one here on Hits 105.3.

music with the top five hit list. We've officially made it to the number one song, which means I have a pair of tickets for you to see Alex Warren, not this Saturday, but next at the Moody Center in Austin. 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

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I'm Abby Jessen. If you're looking for a great documentary, go watch his documentary on Netflix. It may be the best artist documentary I've seen. In the meantime, though, stick around. I have another chance for you to win $1,000 with Pay Your Bills. That is coming up at 1 o'clock very soon here. 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

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I'm Abby Jess, and if you didn't win that pair of tickets to see Alex Warren with me today at 12:15, no worries. Adam Michaels has your next chance to win. 3:05 when you play What's in Adam's Mouth, and again at 5:05, Alex Warren at the Moody Center a week from this Saturday.

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0: 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Like the

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It's Adam Michaels. Thank you so much for having us on at work this afternoon. 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

0: Noah Kahn on Hits 105.3, San Antonio's hottest music. My name's Adam Michaels. Got One Republic coming up. Olivia Dean on the way. Got the after-school pickup thing happening, huh?
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0: 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It's 105.3. My name is Adam Michaels. Alex Warren is coming through Austin next weekend. We got your free tickets to play the What in My Mouth game. That's coming up next.
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0: 105.3, Adam Michaels playing the Why Mouth game. Just saw, by the way, Bill Miller added a burger to their menu. So speaking of burgers, what's something you might need for a backyard barbecue over Memorial Day weekend?
1: Is it a grill? Tongs? Is it charcoal?
0: No, none of those things. All right, what's in my mouth?
1: Hot dogs?
0: No, not hot dogs.
2: Okay, first question. Is it a tool for barbecuing?
0: Is it a tool for barbecuing? No.
2: A fly swatter. You have a fly swatter in your mouth, you weirdo.
0: That's not what it is. Now keep trying.
2: Is it bug spray? Beer? Cornhole?
0: Not beer, not bug spray, not cornhole. 844-470-1053. People argue over the necessity of this item. What do you think? What in my mouth?

0: That's Alex Warren. Got tickets to see him live next weekend in Austin. If you can figure out right now, what's in my mouth? Hits 105.3. Got me out of Michaels at 844-470-1053. Something to do with a backyard barbecue this weekend. Think small, powerful, and outside.
1: Would it be a hot dog?
0: It's not a hot dog. It's actually not food.
1: Water slide?
0: No, nothing to do with water.
1: People argue over its necessity. Sunscreen.
0: Not sunscreen. Ooh, that's a good guess.
1: Ice?
0: Not ice. Girl, ice is a necessity. What are you talking about? All right, try me back. Try me back.
1: Is it sunscreen?
0: It's not something that you put on your body.
2: Is there any charcoal?
1: Is it ketchup?
0: No, none of those things. This helps you relax while you're outside. Just

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4: Is it a portable fan?
2: It's not a portable fan, but what do portable fans do?
4: They cool you off.
2: But what else do they do?
4: They blow air.
2: Okay, think about that. Why would you like blowing air? Try me back.
4: A speaker?
2: Not a speaker. It's nothing to do with music. It's more for comfort.
4: Hey, is it a hat?
2: It's not a hat. We're not looking for protection from the sun. We're looking for protection from something else. Try again.
5: Is it a lawn chair?
2: Not a lawn chair. Much smaller than that. This whole thing fits in the palm of your hand. And it's especially good after we've had a lot of rain. 844-470-1053.

0: And the Whoop My Mouth game for Alex Warren tickets, trying to figure out, this is something you're going to want for your backyard barbecue, especially after a lot of rain this weekend.
1: Is it a fly swatter?
0: It's not a fly swatter, but it's another way to keep the mosquitoes and flies away. Try again.
1: Is it bug spray?
0: Not bug spray.
2: Would it be a bug repellent fan?
1: Is it like a mosquito net or a net to cover food?
0: No, we are so close. Something to get rid of those bugs.
1: Is it a citronella candle?
0: A what?
1: A citronella candle.
0: You're my what's in my mouth winner. Yeah.
1: Yay!
0: Oh, finally, we hit it. You got tickets for Alex Warren.
1: Oh, my gosh, amazing. Me and my daughter, Natalie, are in the car.
0: Love you guys.
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0: Chance of storms and a flood watch Friday through Memorial Day.
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3: Traffic.
18: Looking at Loop 1604 eastbound between Huebner Road and going to Stone Oak Parkway, we do have a 2 to 3 minute inconvenience through the area. On the westbound side between Bulverde and going to Hardy Oak Boulevard, expect a 3 minute delay. And good news on I-10 eastbound before you get to Huebner, that accident did finally clear out. That's San Antonio traffic. I'm William Shotwell.
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Looking forward to a long Memorial Day weekend coming up. 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
20: Traffic.
21: There are reports of an accident right now on Loop 410 northbound just past Quintana Road. It looks like it's going to be a left lane blocked off. Not a big deal to sit through. Just expect your brakes have to get through that. Loop 1604 westbound between Bulverde and going to Hardy Oak Boulevard. Also, we'll have a 6 to 8 minute delay. That's San Antonio traffic. I'm William Shotwell.
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0: 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Me, Adam Michaels here. Hello, hello.
1: I love freaking Post Malone, dude.
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0: 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It's Adam Michaels here, 844-470-1053. 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
1: What did I win?
0: 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Going to kick off the top five hit list with tickets to see Alex Warren live in Austin next weekend. I can't.

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19: Traffic. A disabled vehicle is going to be blocking off the right lane on I-10 eastbound as you make your way towards Provant. It looks like a 1 to 2 minute delay. A little bit of stop and go traffic also going to be backed up from I-35. That's San Antonio traffic. I'm William Shotwell.
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1: Happy Thursday. 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
0: 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Half the day, I've been thinking it's Friday. 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
3: More clouds and rain coming, a flood watch through Memorial.
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14: Traffic. Taking a look right now on I-35 southbound approaching Eisenhower. We have a new accident reported causing a 13 to 15 minute delay. Stop with traffic is going to be back to follow Loop 410. Another accident being reported just north of downtown on 281 southbound approaching Mulberry. That's a 2 minute delay back to Passy. That's San Antonio traffic. I'm William Shotwell.
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0: 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Adam Michaels, get your tickets to see him live tomorrow, and then again all next week, his concert, a week from Saturday.
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24: Traffic.
25: Big problems right now on Loop 410 northbound. As you make your way towards Dietrich Road, only one lane is getting through, so expect a 12 to 15 minute headache. And right now, it looks like there is going to be a lot of stop traffic back to Paul the way to Rigsby. That's San Antonio traffic. I'm William Shotwell.
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0: San Antonio's hottest music hits 105.3. It's Alex Warren. 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
1: They say the holy water's watered down, and this town's lost its faith. 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
21: Traffic.
22: Still got a problem right now on Loop 410 northbound approaching Dietrich Road with only one lane getting by. Good news is it's only an 8 to 10 minute delay, so that should be getting picked up in the next few minutes. But right now, stop for traffic is still backed up all the way to Rigsby. That's San Antonio traffic. I'm William Shotwell.
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